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1: Good morning, I'm Jane Drew. Telstra says it has mostly fixed a secondary issue that's been impacting 000 calls since late last night. It follows yesterday's nationwide outage, which prevented millions of users making calls or connecting to data. Telecommunications industry ombudsman Cynthia Gerber has told Nine the flow-on effect was huge.
2: People losing income, people not being able to catch trains. These are big impacts on everyday life and really highlight how essential telecommunications is for so many parts of what we do these days.
1: Charges have been laid against four people in relation to an ongoing investigation by police in the state's south, which included a search in the Uxbridge area. Police yesterday arresting the person of interest, a man from Blackmans Bay in the South Hobart area. The 29-year-old fronting Hobart Magistrates Court today, facing a string of charges including several firearms and drug-related matters, as well as motor vehicle theft and not holding a driver's licence. While three others have been charged with various offences, with the 39-year-old Swansea man, 25-year-old Grieveston woman and 25-year-old woman from Blackmans Bay all expected to front court at a later date. Rental vacancy rates are remaining tight across the country, according to the latest data from Domain. But Hobart's one of the cities showing signs of slowing down when it comes to the cost of renting a home.
3: Still rising, just not rising as fast. But interestingly, in Hobart, we saw the acceleration of unit rents. Unit rents rose $20 in the June quarter.
1: That's Domain's chief residential economist, Nicola Powell, there. Cricket Tasmania says they'll be out to prove Big Bash League games in Launceston should be a regular thing. That's when they return to the North for the first time in 10 years for the 2026-27 season. CEO Dominic Baker said they've been strategic in choosing dates so the stadium has a better chance of being full.
4: I don't think we've done the best thing by the Launceston games in the past, because I think we've either had them outside the school window, school holiday window, or we've had them that have been day games, or kind of at the time when Launcestonians are moving out of the city rather than into it.
1: And testing is continuing on four more suspected bird flu infections today after South Australia recorded its second confirmed case yesterday. The CSIRO's Australian Centre for Disease Preparedness is analysing two samples from South Australia as well as two more from Western Australia.
0: Jump on your next project with a mighty helpful team at Mitre 10 and check Mitre 10 socials for the latest offers and updates. That's mighty helpful Mitre 10.
1: And turning to local sport, Max King says he believes he can be back in St Kilda's top side this year. The key forward returned through the VFL earlier this year after recovering from a troublesome knee injury.
5: Not particularly interested in coming back to be where I was. There's steps to that, and whether it takes a couple of weeks, a couple of months, whatever it is, I feel like I can come back and be a really good player for the Saints.
1: On the agenda setters there, and the names of six head coaching candidates said to receive a call from Essendon have been revealed. Hayden Skipworth, James Kelly, Mark McVeigh, Corey Enright and Jamie Graham join James Hurd in the mix for names certain to be asked by the Bombers to be in the selection process.
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7: Hello there, Burnie Northwest Coast forecast. Cloudy today with a couple of showers clearing, going for 12. Tomorrow, mostly sunny, 13. Then Saturday, possible shower, 13. Right now, it's 10 in town.
0: 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Lee Dixon.

0: better music and more of it while you work. Tracy Chapman's talking about a revolution. Good morning, it's Lee here. We've made it to Thursday, the 9th of July. If you're out in the roads and you bumped into a problem, 1-300-655-111 is where you'll get me. I'm here with the music. Europe shortly. It's the final countdown. Babies before 11. Every time I think of you. You get Chumbawamba in. And it must be Thursday because the one and only Craig Heppel is lurking. Hello, mate. How are you?
1: I am a lurker.
0: You are a lurker. You're standing by for a peek inside after 11 o'clock. You stay right there. Now it's Robert Palmer and UB40. Better music while you work.

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0: 29 to 11, better music and more of it, 7BU. There goes Chumbawamba's Tup Thumpy. Good morning, it's Lee here. How are you? Hope you're having a good day. We've got the last winter escape up for grabs at our website right now, 7BU.com.au, powered by Bernie Toyota. 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Beautiful. So even going to throw in a full buffet breakfast. 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This is well worth your while entering. All thanks to Bernie Toyota. Is it time to start the EV conversation? 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

There goes Steppenwolf's Born to be Wild on your home of better music. Good morning, it's Lee Dixon. How are you? News coming up at 11 o'clock, and Qantas customers travelling through Devonport can now enjoy a refreshed lounge following the completion of a recent refurbishment. That lounge now featuring a new look interior with a colour palette inspired by the region's natural landscape. So customers can expect modern furniture, improved seating options, new flooring and updated surfaces, and more charging points, very important. With roughly 130,000 Qantas passengers travelling through the airport each year, Tasport CEO Captain Alan Gray says that the revamp builds on investment the company is making through a 15-year Devonport Airport master plan, including improved amenities and security upgrades. So that's a positive there. More on that at the website and latest news at 11 o'clock. Now, Martika.

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1: Good morning, I'm Jane Drew. Explosions are being reported across a number of southern Iranian cities as the US conducts fresh strikes. Donald Trump's declared the ceasefire between the two countries over, both sides accusing the other of breaching the terms of the agreement. An intervention into the sale of Rushy Lagoon in the state's northeast is being called for by the acting premier, who says Australian taxpayers have bankrolled a foreign company to buy up massive tracts of Tasmania and turn productive agricultural land into trees for carbon credits. It comes as Federal Treasurer Jim Chalmers green-lighted the sale to a UK forestry investor, paving the way for a pine plantation. Bridget Archer calling on the Prime Minister to step in and reverse the decision of his treasurer. The federal government says it's had no reports of any deaths linked to yesterday's nationwide Telstra outage or the ongoing 000 issues. It's after a South Australian senator claimed her office had received reports that someone died because they couldn't get through to emergency services. Communications Minister Annika Wells telling the ABC they're not aware of any incidents at this stage.
2: I have not had it reported to me that any failure to connect to 000 has contributed to an adverse outcome. That's the update I have for your listeners overnight.
1: A Blackmans Bay man is set to front the Hobart Magistrates Court today following a major search operation earlier this week. The Westpac rescue helicopter was brought in on Monday as authorities pursued the driver of a stolen vehicle spotted travelling from Lonavale to Mount Lloyd. Police investigation yesterday led to the arrest of a 29-year-old man charged with several firearms and drug-related offences, as well as multiple counts of stealing, burglary, motor vehicle stealing, evading police and driving without a licence, while three other people have also been arrested and charged in relation to the investigation. They'll all face court in October. Cricket Tasmania CEO Dominic Baker says he's confident Northern fans will fill UTAS Stadium when the Big Bash League returns to the state's north for the first time in 10 years. Several games are scheduled for the 2026-27 season. Mr. Baker said they were out to prove it should be a regular fixture.
3: We've got a very aggressive ticketing strategy this year, and so we need this game to be successful. We're not just doing it for fun. We're doing it because we need it to be successful. We need our team to win here. It needs to be economically viable.
1: And Mona's getting rid of its $5 deposit for locals, making the museum even more free for Tasmanians to attend. CEO Philippa Holmes said they want to make it as easy as possible for locals to visit and revisit.
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1: And a look at sport. Michael Voss says Carlton caretaker Josh Fraser should put his hand up for the head coaching role. The interim coach says he hasn't been asked by the club to throw his hat in the ring after Voss's departure. But the former Blues coach has told AFL 360 he thinks Josh will get the call up.
4: If I had my chips in on something, I would say that the candidates that are there right now will probably be explored. And once that has got down to the final two or three, that might be the time when Josh enters the race.
1: Tonight, it's a top-of-the-table clash between Frio and the Swans in Perth. Meantime, British wildcard Arthur Ferry has set up a semi-final showdown at Wimbledon against Alexander Zverev. Ferry downed Italian Flavio Caboli in three sets overnight to advance.
0: Ready for the big game tonight?
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7: Bit of cloud about for Bernie on the northwest coast today, and don't be surprised if you bump into a shower. Things should ease off though. A little bit lurking about Circular Head as we speak. Top of 12 tomorrow, mostly sunny 13th, then a possible shower Saturday 13 there. It is 11 degrees in Camdale.
0: Better music and more of it for Bernie and the Northwest Coast. Lee Dixon.

Sophie Ellis-Bextor, Murder on the Dance Floor. It's Better Music and More of It. Good morning, it's Lee here. We've made it to Thursday, another day closer to the weekend. Like the sound of that. Peek Inside coming up shortly with Craig Heppel. As far as the music goes, Cheap Trick are lined up. Wherever you go, I'll be with Akadaka's in. Do the B-52s. And if you want to chat, you've maybe spotted something worth a mention around the place today. Love to hear from you. 1-300-655-111. Right here and on iHeart, it's Warren Zevon.

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Coming up for you shortly, a peek inside. It's Real Estate with

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1: Craig Heppel, a big good morning to you. Thanks for hanging about.
2: Oh, hanging about. Oh, it's actually a skill of mine.
1: How are you?
2: Mate, I'm going great. I'm feeling refreshed and recharged, ready to go after a few weeks off.
1: Excellent. It's a case of grab the popcorn. There's a bit going on around the place this week, isn't there?
2: Mate, it's on for young and old. There you go, mate. You had a little break too?
1: I did, yes. Yeah? They're hard to remember. You forget them easy,
2: don't you? You do quick. Yeah, I've only been back a few days and it feels like an eternity.
1: Yeah, okay.
2: But we're going to talk about how far has the local market fallen? Or has it? But first of all, we're talking about breaks, taking a break, a holiday, a vacation, whatever you want to call it. It should be seen as an opportunity to reset, relax, empty your mind, the myriad of work and day-to-day tasks that consume us. Personally, the majority of breaks we take are spent doing sweet FA.
1: You know, and you forget that, don't you? 2 weeks leave, you've got to cram in a holiday somewhere do as much as you can around the house. Just sit down for a while.
2: Just lurk. Just lurk. Yeah. Just let your body and mind empty. And in those moments of sunshine, swimming and silence comes the creativity and innovation I crave and want to unleash when I return to the battlefield. Sure, I take notes, devise strategies while slapping around, but it's exciting because my mind is freed up with no distractions, except for the next mango daiquiri on the way.
1: 5 o'clock somewhere.
2: I had a couple of them.
1: You did.
2: Anyway, won't go into it. Now, I'll give you an example. Whilst working on my tan one sizzling hot afternoon, Karen mentioned the Next Move financial snapshot that we'd been working on for our clients, our home sellers, and that's before we took a break. It needed some tweaking, but before we left, we're at capacity, creating and finalising deals, so it was all hands on deck. Now, this undistracted poolside chat crystallised this vital tool for our clients. Now, I made a few notes, and as soon as we got back, the financial snapshot was ready to go. Already, in just a few days, we've provided this and run through the snapshot with at least three clients. And one of them, let's call her Sharon, saying that without it, she could never have set her plan in motion of selling and buying a block of land to build on. So she was so grateful for it. So taking regular breaks is vital for mental well-being and finding solutions to the big and little problems we can't seem to get our heads around. So, of course, during our holiday, I couldn't help myself taking cheeky glances at the local and national property trends and see how the market was behaving. And it was going just as I'd envisioned.
1: Right.
2: Yeah, buyers continuing their cautious approach, especially in the high price brackets. Sales volumes are trending downwards, but generally remaining healthy in the budget end of the market. Now, some of the reports I was seeing from the mainland city markets, particularly Sydney and Melbourne, in some areas, sales volumes are down around 25% from where they were about, let's say, 3 to 4 months ago.
1: That was kind of tipped, though, wasn't it?
2: It was tipped as soon as the budget come out.
1: Yeah.
2: As soon as the budget come out, but Jim Chalmers, he said, no, it wouldn't be that dim.
1: What about locally?
2: Here on the northwest, sales volumes are down, but only slightly, somewhere around that, we'll say, 5 to 10% mark. That's volumes. That's number of properties being sold. So, Lee, I think we need to take a deep dive into the most recent property stats so we can get a much clearer picture of what's happening here.
1: This is one of my favourite parts of these segments.
2: Ooh, is it?
1: Yeah.
2: Your numbers?
1: I do, and I like to see what's changed and what hasn't.
2: And, mate, I got a big surprise when I dove in the last couple of days.
1: What's Burnie looking like?
2: Burnie, now the number of sales dropped 10.3% since November. The median price is now 544,000. That's 544,000. Days on market, 26. The 1 year rise has been 18.7%, and the 5 year rise has been 64.4%. Now, stock on market is 5.29%. There's a little bit of stock on the market at Burnie. And here's a number that I think we should all take note of. Vendor discounts. That's how much a vendor discounts from the original list price to what they sell for across the board. And the vendor discount in Burnie Sydney is 3.66%, which is up around 20%. So they're having to meet the market there.
1: Yeah, wow.
2: Now, Penguin, number of sales dropped 12%. That's November to March, but then bounced back around April. So number of sales has bounced back in Penguin. Median is 690,000. Days on market, 36. The one-year rise, 10.4%. The five-year rise, 48.2%. Stock on market, 6.58%. We're getting towards that, beyond that 7% on market. So there's a bit of stock on market in Penguin. Vendor discount is now at 3.27%, which is up a fair bit from about 6 months ago. Now, West Ulverston, the number of sales dropped about 9% since November, but the median price is 611,000 in West Ulverston. Days on market, 22.
1: Wow, they're being snapped up quick, aren't they?
2: They are, yeah. Wait till you see a couple of others, but 22 days is pretty quick. The last year, gone up 20.6%. Last 5 years, 65%. Stock on market is down a bit. It's down to about 4.8%. So there's not a lot of stock there in West Ulverston, hence the price has risen a bit.
1: Are they discounting there?
2: Yes, they're discounting because people are heading for the sky and the vendor discount's nearly 5%. That's up 15%.
1: Okay.
2: So don't get too greedy, West Ulverston. You'll still sell for a good price.
1: What about further in the centre of town?
2: Let's go into Ulverston. Number of sales are down around 8%. Median price, 620,000. Days on market a little longer, 39. The one-year rise, 16.2%. The five-year rise, 60.1%. Stock on market, that's down a bit too. That's 4.48%. And the vendor discount is 3%, and that's risen as well. So, once again, vendors are having to meet the market after their initial list price.
1: Now, the one that's been really interesting to watch over the last few years is Turner's Beach. That kind of just went pachung.
2: It did, and it continues to pachung.
1: Okay.
2: for the highest median price in the area, which is $774,000, the number of sales actually rose there, 3.2%.
1: Okay.
2: Days on market, 40. One-year rise, 10.7%. Five-year rise, 44.4%. Stock on market, there's a fair bit of stock on market. It's over 7%, 7.24. That's up 41%. Now, vendor discounts is the key, 4.33%. It's up 35%. So, once again, reaching for the sky but having to come and meet the market.
1: And you've been wearing your monocle particularly for Devonport these last few months too.
2: 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They're still floating around. So the number of sales are up 7.4% in Devonport. Median price now at $5.95. Days on market, 16. 16 days.
1: Oh, I thought 22. Yeah. It was tight. Okay.
2: Yeah. One-year rise, 16.2%. Five-year rise, 58.6%. Stock on market is low, 3.72. So that means they're moving quick. And the vendor discount's only around 2.8%.
1: Yeah, right.
2: So they're getting close to ask.
1: Yeah, okay.
2: Initial asking price.
1: What about over the river?
2: East Devonport, hold on to your hats. Sales are down there a little bit at 12%, but now the median is 536K. I've got numbers everywhere. We'll
1: you
2: go back
1: you
2: to
1: a
2: that.
1: Daiquiri before you got here.
2: I should have had four. The median is 536,000 there in East Devonport. Days on market, around the average, 34%. One-year rise, 20.3%. And five-year rise, 64.8%. Stock on market is reasonably low at 3.61. And vendor discount is only 1.84.
1: Oh, nothing.
2: So they're getting their prices too. So the median price across the northwest has crept up on average to 625,000. But as I said, sales volumes are down around 5 to 10%. So this means buyers are still reasonably confident in the budget end of the market, but home sellers are listening a bit too hard to mainstream media and believe their properties have dropped significantly in value.
1: Yeah, right. And I suppose that was the alarm bell.
2: No, they haven't. Here on the northwest, they have not dropped off. Sales volume, yes, but not prices. The median price has risen slightly in the last 3 months. And yes, price growth has slowed, but it's definitely not turned south. The Northwest is holding its own due to affordability and lifestyle opportunities. Realistic sellers are getting great prices. Smart buyers are picking up value for money properties. June, July can be notoriously patchy. So the real proof for buyer demand will come from August onwards. So if you're looking at selling, don't be swayed by pessimistic media. The best time to sell is when you're ready.
1: Craig Heppel is our real estate guru here at 7BU, and he'll be back next week with a peek inside. Your lunchtime news follows, then it's the 80s lunch.
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15: Good afternoon, I'm Judy Augustine. Police say they seized two homemade firearms, gel blasters and drugs after a raid in Queenstown. The targeted search took place yesterday. Police have since charged a 27-year-old man with multiple firearm and drug offences. He'll appear before the Queenstown Magistrates Court in September. Authorities say the seizure is part of ongoing efforts to crack down on the unlawful possession and manufacture of guns in Tasmania. Meanwhile, an investigation is underway after a man was shot in the hand in the state's south last night. Police say the 31-year-old was shot in a shed in Charles Street, Moona, about 9:25. He was taken to the Royal Hobart Hospital for treatment. Authorities are investigating how the man was shot, but it's believed two other people known to the man were at the scene during the incident. No one else at the property was injured. Overseas, Anne-Marie Le Pen has announced she'll be running for the French presidency, but she may be sporting an ankle monitor while doing so. The right-wing politician is still facing a year of home detention after being convicted of embezzlement. Iranian state media is reporting strikes in the country's south after the US launched a fresh wave of attacks this morning. In a post, President Donald Trump wrote it was in response to Iran's bombing of ships in the Strait of Hormuz, warning things could get much worse. Back home, and Telstra is still working out what caused yesterday's nationwide outage that left millions unable to make calls or connect to data. It comes as the telco deals with another issue this morning that's been impacting 000 calls since late last night. Telecommunications Industry Ombudsman Cynthia Gaber has told Nine, we need to get to the bottom of it so it doesn't happen again.
16: This is not how Australians want to be living their lives, anxious that they're not going to be able to rely on telco as an essential service.
15: And Tasmania's acting premier is urging the PM to intervene to stop the sale of more than 20,000 hectares of farmland to a UK forestry giant. Treasurer Jim Chalmers gave the green light for the sale of Rushy Lagoon in the state's northeast to Gresham House, which is snapping it up for $100 million. But Bridget Archer says the land is a significant farming asset, which has been valuable for dairy and beef in Tasmania. She said Anthony Albanese needed to step in to reverse the decision.
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15: Sport News Now, and former Carlton coach Michael Voss believes Josh Fraser will eventually be in the race for his old job. Fraser has had an unbeaten run since taking over as Blues caretaker, but denies he intends to take on the role full-time. Vossie has told AFL 360 he thinks Carlton will go through candidates first before circling back.
17: It'll be more at the back end, certainly won't be at the front end. So I think they'll push that out as far as they possibly can.
15: And a host of Essendon coaching candidates have been revealed to be in the pipeline for the top job. Hayden Skipworth, James Kelly, James Hurd and Corey Enright are reportedly set to be asked by the Bombers if they want to be part of the selection process. That's the latest in news and sport. I'm Judy Augustine.
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1: And for Burnie Northwest Coast for the rest of this afternoon, bit of cloud about, some shower activity 2 and 12 the high, actually on that in Burnie at the moment. Mostly sunny tomorrow 13, then Saturday possible shower 13. Stay up to date at 7bu.com.au. As I said, in the CBD it's 12. Circular head is on 10 right now. 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

Headley on the 80s lunch. There goes the boys of summer from 1984. Good afternoon, Lee Kippy, your company for Thursday. We are doing the 80s lunch between now and 1 o'clock. I'll let you know who our 80s babies are for the day, being the 9th of July. Also, what happened on this day in history in the 80s. That shortly, as well as Flock of Seagulls. Dire Straits are in. We'll get Ice House on. All over you, electric blue. And we continue with the Jam, A Town Called Malice on the 80s lunch.

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It's better music from the 80s and more of it with the 80s lunch in excess. Never tear us apart. Good afternoon. It's Lee Dixon. We're doing Thursday, the 9th of July, 2026. Our 80s baby today is Australian cricketer Sean Marsh. He's 43 today, which means he was born on this day in 1983. And the first paper napkins were introduced at dinner at a British hotel by John Dickinson, a stationery manufacturer, on this day in 1887. So not the 1980s, the 1880s. So a little bit of fun there as we continue the 80s lunch. I wonder if we dedicated a whole hour of music from the 1880s. That'd sound a little bit different, wouldn't it? Let's stick with this decade. Flock of Seagulls out of 1982. It's I Ran on the 80s lunch.

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1: Good afternoon, I'm Judy Augustine. A new report looking into potential improvements to frontline policing in Tasmania has revealed the increasing pressure faced by police officers in the state. Jane Drew has more.
2: The report commissioned by Tasmania Police found officers were dealing with tens of thousands of more incidents compared to a decade ago. The annual number of operational dispatch incidents were up by 40,000, reaching a total of 138,756 in the 2024-25 period. Meanwhile, mental health and family violence dispatch incidents more than doubled, with family violence incidents up by 250%. That's nearly 6,000 incidents compared to nearly 1,600 a decade ago. Commissioner Donna Adams said Tasmania Police would look into the report's 39 recommendations to improve policing in the state.
1: Meanwhile, a 27-year-old man has been charged with multiple firearm and drug offences after a raid on a Queenstown property yesterday. Police say they uncovered two homemade guns, gel blasters and illicit drugs. The man will face court in September. In the south, police are investigating after a man was shot in the hand in Moona last night. It's believed two people known to the man were at the scene at the time of the incident. No one else was injured. Telstra says it's mostly fixed a secondary issue that's been impacting calls to 000. It follows yesterday's nationwide outage, which prevented millions of users making calls or connecting to data. Telecommunications industry ombudsman Cynthia Gaber telling Nine the flow-on effect was huge.
3: People losing income, people not being able to catch trains. These are big impacts on everyday life and really highlight how essential telecommunications is for so many parts of what we do these days.
1: Meanwhile, the federal government says it's had no reports of an elderly person dying after they couldn't contact emergency services yesterday. The story came from a South Australian Liberal senator who said someone had contacted her office with the information. South Australian police has also refuted the claims. There are calls for an intervention into the sale of Rushy Lagoon in the state's northeast after the federal government signed off on the $100 million sale. Acting Premier Bridget Archer says Australian taxpayers have bankrolled a foreign company to buy up massive tracts of Tasmania and turn productive agricultural land into trees for carbon credits. The land has previously been used for livestock, and Ms. Archer says it's a significant farming asset. She's urging the Prime Minister to step in and reverse the decision of his treasurer. And Mona's getting rid of its $5 deposit for locals. CEO Philippa Holmes says the move will make it easier for locals to visit.
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1: Sport news now, and a blow for the Hawks with Nick Watson to miss Saturday's clash against Carlton. It's been confirmed the Wiz will miss another week, still recovering from a hamstring issue. Coach Sam Mitchell says they're taking a cautious approach.
4: On Tuesday, he ran sort of 88% of his top speed, which is still faster than most of us. But just from a confidence point of view, we don't feel like it's worth the risk with him. So he'll miss one more and he'll be available for next week.
1: And semi-finals get underway at Wimbledon tonight. Coco Gauff opens centre court action against Karolina Muchova before Marta Kostyuk faces Linda Noskova for a spot in the final. Aussie Storm Hunter is in the mixed doubles final early tomorrow morning with fellow Aussie Mark Polmans. That's the latest in news and sport. I'm Judy Augustine.
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6: Staying cloudy around the northwest coast for the rest of the Savo. Tomorrow, sunshine 13. Saturday, possible shower 13. And Sunday, possible showers 12. Might even see some thunder as well, actually. Stay up to date at 7bu.com.au.
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It's better music while you work with Lee Dixon. Good afternoon, Billy Joel. You may be right. 1-300-655-111 is my phone number. We're going to talk to Justin Delante, our money guy, between now and 2 o'clock. Have a look at the week in finance. As far as the tunes go, Bonnie Tyler's in. Finley's in for some rock. Bring it into the century with Bruno Mars. Right here and on the iHeart app, it's Smash Mouth.

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It's Better Music While You Work. Thin Lizzy's boys are back in town. This week, that town is Hobart. We've got a two-night stay at a Superior Harbour View room at Hotel Grand Chancellor up for grabs with our final winter escape. It wraps up this week, gang. So 7bu.com.au, enter as many times as you like. If you win, you're going to get a couple of nights stay for a couple of people. We'll throw in a buffet breakfast, car spot as well, so that you can tour the south at your leisure. 7bu.com.au. And this winter escape is brought to you by Bernie Toyota. Is it time to start the EV conversation? Your Hobart waterfront escape Waits, Hotel Grand Chancellor Hobart, and 100.9 7BU, your home of better music like this.

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0: music and more of it. Russell Morris, The Real Thing. Good afternoon. It's Lee here. Our money man, Justin Delaney at Lending For You, joins us now for a quick look at the week in finance. Hello, mate.
1: G'day, Lee. How are you?
0: Well, thank you. Housing Australia data released. What's it telling us?
1: Yeah, well, okay. So most first home buyers are now using the federal government's 5% deposit scheme, and new figures that were released by Housing Australia show a significant share of them earn well above the income limits that used to apply. So this data was prepared for Senate estimates, and it shows the scheme backed 39,000 odd loans between the 1st of October and 30th of April, the period since Labor removed the scheme's income caps of $125,000 for single borrowers and $200,000 for joint borrowers. So one in three new participants over that period earned well above that. Of those loans, nearly 14,000 went to borrowers who would have exceeded the previous limits. 6,800 single borrowers earning above $125,000, and about 7,000 joint borrowers earning above $200,000. At the top end, nearly 1,000 single borrowers earned $200,000 or more, and 1,251 couples had combined incomes of $275,000 or more. It's interesting, you know, we're using a government-backed scheme and people are earning quite a lot of money. So the scheme lets eligible buyers borrow up to 95% of a property's value with the government guarantee, waiving lenders' mortgage insurance. And the income cap wasn't the only limit removed, so the same October reform also scrapped the scheme's annual cap on the number of available places. So it's pretty much open to everybody who's eligible. And it previously restricted how many sort of government guarantees could be issued each year. So that uptake's no longer constrained by a yearly quota. But, of course, we've had our Tasmanian independent economist, Saul Eslake. He said the scheme's likely been used heavily by buyers who would have purchased regardless, arguing that policies which let people spend more on housing simply lead to people spending more on housing, inflating debt rather than expanding genuine access. So that concern isn't shared by everyone in Canberra. The Reserve Bank Governor, Michelle Bullock, told the Senate Economics Legislation Committee that she had no concerns the scheme is threatening financial stability, okay, even while acknowledging a lift in first home buyer credit. So, interesting.
0: A lot of
1: first home buyers earn a lot of money, maybe that's in Sydney and Melbourne.
0: Maybe. PropTrack data's out this week as well. What's it also telling us?
1: You know, we've had a lot of discussion. There's been a lot of things in the media about what our wonderful incumbent government have done to negative gearing, etc. And, of course, rising rents are colliding with that budget-driven shake-up of investor lending. The latest realestate.com market insight report powered by PropTrack shows median weekly rents across Australia reached a record $670 in the June quarter.
0: Wow.
1: Up 3.1% over the quarter and 6.4% year on year. Capital city rents rose 2.2% and 6.2% annually to $690 a week, and that was a $10 weekly increase on the March quarter. Sydney, of course, remains the most expensive capital rent, while Melbourne and Hobart are the most affordable, but capital city rents are now $40 a week higher than a year ago. Every capital city has recorded some level of rental growth, Melbourne and Perth leading at 3.5%. Annually, Perth, Hobart and Darwin posted the strongest gains, up 10.3%, 9.1% and 7.7%. So we've seen national median rents reached a new high in June, and of course, if you're in Tassie's capital city and you're renting, your rent's gone up by 9% in the last 12 months.
0: Yep, put the hat round or ask for a flatmate, one or the other.
1: Yeah, one of those.
0: How's our dollar this week? Any movement there?
1: Look, it's remained flat, you know, a little bit. Still trading around 69.3%. The currency sort of pair against the US dollar gained a bit as the Australian dollar found support ahead of some inflation data from China, which was positive. And, of course, they're our primary trading partner. Later today, though, market attention is going to shift towards the US weekly jobless report for further direction. The US dollar probably faces some headwinds following the release of Wednesday's Federal Reserve minutes. And they're sort of deeply divided over the trajectory of inflation, specifically whether it remains sticky or begin to cool as our geopolitical conflict, hopefully, in the Middle East eases, but it doesn't appear as though it is.
0: Get the popcorn, as always. Okay, there's your week in finance. Justin Delaney at Lending for you. Thanks, mate. Appreciate it, as always.
1: Thanks, Lee. Talk next week.
0: Bye now. It's George Michael, Careless Whisper, as we play better music while you work.

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1: Remaining cloudy along the coast for the rest of your afternoon. Slight chance of a shower later on this evening as well. Smith and expecting an overnight of 3 along with Hampshire and Burnie, overnight minimum of 4. Tomorrow partly cloudy with slight chance of a shower most likely in the nighttime with some light winds reaching a top of 13. And on Saturday cloudy, very high chance of showers and a top of 13. You're up to date on 7BU.
0: Better music and more of it for Burnie and the Northwest Coast. Giovanna Simpson.

music and more of it. That is Darryl Braithwaite, Horses, his iconic song that became a cultural anthem in Australia. And of course, Darryl recently retiring from live performances after nearly six decades in music. It is the Two Opposite Two, where we play two of your favourite songs from your favourite artists. We've heard two from Deborah Harry there as well. And Blondie, this is Giovanna Simpson with you for the afternoon. Hope you're having a fantastic Thursday. We are edging closer to the weekend, of course, and lots happening this weekend as well, all around the coast. But stay with us. I'm going to play two very shortly from David Bowie, but right now I'm going to bring out a song from Sherbet. This one from the 1970s. It's Child's Play.

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0: Double vision for your ears. 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Bernie's 7BU.
1: This ain't no disco. It ain't no country club either.

Bit of music and more of it. That is Sheryl Crow from 1994. Her breakthrough hit there, of course. Now, you can at assemblyu.com.au right now enter your details to go in the draw to win week six of the Winter Escapes package. You've only got to this prize giving Friday, so only till tomorrow. We are going to announce the winner after 1 p.m. with Lee Dixon, so make sure you are tuned in. Now, you can treat yourself to a two-night stay in a Superior Harbour View room at Hotel Grand Chancellor in Hobart. The package includes full buffet breakfast for two daily, as well as self-parking for one vehicle. The whole package is valued at $800. And, of course, the Hobart waterfront is close to absolutely everything, including Salamanca, the CBD and the markets as well. Your Hobart waterfront escape awaits Hotel Grand Chancellor Hobart. All thanks to Bruno Toyota. Is it time to start the EV conversation? Stay with us. We've got two coming up from the Angels. Right now, a hit for Sheryl Crow from her self-titled album, a song as well that won her the Grammy for Best Female Rock Performance in 1997. That's coming up for you next.

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Us radio people aren't known for our physical abilities. It's fair to say we can't do two push-ups or two sit-ups. So we'll play two songs from the one artist instead. This is the Two Ups at Two. Bernie's 7BU.

It's the Two Opposite Two, and that is Prince and the Revolution there. And that song from 1985 from his album Around the World in a Day. Great song as well, Raspberry Beret. It is the Two Opposite Two, but we have got all the latest news, sport and weather. That is coming up for you very shortly. Don't forget you can keep updated on our website for all the latest local and national news. After the news, sport and weather, I'm going to chat to you about some of the big events that happened back on this day. But to get us there, let's play one from Prince now. This one, a 1994 hit ballad from him, and it was all inspired by his then fiance and became his only UK number one single. It's The Most Beautiful Girl in the World, coming up for you next.

0: 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When you see the flashing lights, slow down. Children are the future and their safety is paramount. Some things are worth waiting for. 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
9: Good afternoon, I'm Judy Augustine. The state government is continuing its crackdown on knife crime with proposed legal changes now out for consultation. Under new laws, it would be illegal to sell knives to minors unless there's a legitimate reason. Retailers would also be required to securely store knives and keep records of sales to young people. Advocate Lorraine Ludwig, whose son was fatally stabbed in 2019, said the changes would make a big difference.
10: Even if it saves one life, it's better than nothing. But I think this is going to be much more profound support to especially the retail workers, who many of whom are afraid to go to work.
9: A new report looking into potential improvements to frontline policing in Tasmania has revealed the increasing pressure faced by police officers in Tasmania. Jane Drew has more.
11: The report commissioned by Tasmania Police found officers were dealing with tens of thousands of more incidents compared to a decade ago. The annual number of operational dispatch incidents were up by 40,000, reaching a total of 138,756 in the 2024-25 period. Meanwhile, mental health and family violence dispatch incidents more than doubled, with family violence incidents up by 250%. That's nearly 6,000 incidents compared to nearly 1,600 a decade ago. Commissioner Donna Adams said Tasmania Police would look into the report's 39 recommendations to improve policing in the state.
9: There are calls for an intervention into the sale of Rushy Lagoon in the state's northeast after the federal government signed off on the $100 million sale. Acting Premier Bridget Archer says Australian taxpayers have bankrolled a foreign company to buy up massive tracts of Tasmania and turn productive agricultural land into trees for carbon credits. The land has previously been used for livestock, and Ms. Archer says it's a significant farming asset. She's urging the Prime Minister to step in and reverse the decision of his treasurer. Telstra has confirmed more than 600 emergency calls failed to connect across two mass outages. The company says 402 of those required follow-up calls, with 170 passed on to police. Telstra CFO Michael Ackland is assuring customers they can dial 000 with confidence.
12: Our teams are working as quickly as possible to remove any remaining issues with all customers. I also want to say thank you for your patience and understanding as we've worked to resolve this. We do not take that for granted.
9: And after weeks of drawing a crowd to Tasmania's Seven Mile Beach, it appears Neil the seal has moved on. Word is the 1,000-kilogram southern elephant seal headed back out to sea last night after getting enough rest. The Department of Natural Resources and Environment says Neil may return or find another location to laze about. Anyone who sees him is asked to contact the Marine Mammal Hotline.
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9: Sport news now, and a blow for the Hawks with Nick Watson to miss Saturday's clash against Carlton. It's been confirmed the Wiz will miss another week, still recovering with a hamstring issue. Coach Sam Mitchell says they're taking a cautious approach.
13: On Tuesday, he ran sort of 88% of his top speed, which is still faster than most of us. But just from a confidence point of view, we don't feel like it's worth the risk with him. So he'll miss one more and he'll be available for next week.
9: And a huge blow for Aussie sprint sensation Gort Gort. He's been ruled out of next month's World Under 20 Championships after suffering a serious hamstring injury at training in Brisbane. It means we won't see him compete again until next year. That's the latest in news and sport. I'm Judy Augustine.
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16: Remaining cloudy along the coast for the rest of your afternoon. Slight chance of a shower later on this evening as well. Smith and expecting an overnight of 3, along with Hampshire and Burnie, overnight minimum of 4. Tomorrow, partly cloudy with slight chance of a shower, most likely in the nighttime, with some light winds reaching a top of 13. And on Saturday, cloudy, very high chance of showers and a top of 13. You're up to date on 7BU.
0: 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Giovanna Simpson.

bit of music and more of it. That is Roxette. Let's have a look at some of the events that happened back in history on this day. It is the 9th of July. Now, Bob Dylan recorded Blowin' in the Wind back on this day in 1962. The first paper napkins were introduced at a dinner at a British hotel back on this day in 1887 as well. Phantom of the Opera opened at the Perth Entertainment Centre in 1998. And Virgin Blue, or now just we know it as Virgin, took to the skies in a pre-launch Australian flight back in 2000, 26 years ago. If you're celebrating your birthday today, we hope you're having a good one. You are celebrating with Sean March, the Australian cricketer and son of Jeff Marsh, of course. He's turning 43 today. Big happy birthday to him. Also celebrating Tom Hanks, turning the big 70. Big happy birthday to Tom Hanks today. And also spurring a birthday, Bon Scott sadly passed away just at the age of 33 back in 1980, but he was born back on this day in 1946. Saving this more great music coming your way. Going to play a hit now from Bryan Adams. This one, a 1991 hit song, Waking Up the Neighbours, was the album. Let's play it for you now.

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0: Bernie's 7BU has been keeping the Northwest Coast up to date with the latest in news and information for over nine decades.
1: With free bus travel set to wrap up at the end of the financial year, the state government is being asked to consider either extending it or adopting a 50-cent fare scheme similar to Queensland.
0: To around the island state.
2: Time could be running out for Tasmania's greyhound racing industry as the state's upper house debates legislation to ban the sport.
0: And beyond.
2: NASA says it'll need to land on the moon at least 21 more times.

doesn't get any better than the Village People, YMCA, you on the home of better music and more of it. Now, don't forget to head online, 7B.com.au, to win on the coast. And this week, we are giving you the chance to win a voucher from Page Hire. 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Stay with us. We've got a hit coming up from Pink and some Dead or Alive coming up for you very shortly.

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Bit of music and more of it. That is Tommy James and the Shondells with Moni Moni. Great song there to get you going for your Thursday afternoon. We are getting closer towards the end of the day. A little bit closer to school holidays too. They are coming up very shortly. Well, next week, in fact. And what else is coming up is all the latest news, sport and weather. That will come up very shortly. Don't forget, you can keep updated on our website for all the latest news as well and weather and everything in between. But to get us news, sport and weather, going to play some ABBA for you. Give me, give me, give me. But right now, let's play some Cold Chisel. This song from Cold Chisel from the album Circus Animals. Now, this was the band's highest chart placement, coming in at number 4 in Australia as well. If you're a Cold Chisel fan, you will know that. But we're going to play Forever Now for you. That's coming up next.

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2: 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Women 10:50, men 2:25. And at West Park, Burnie returns home after a big win to take on Circular Head, who are keen to respond. 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

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That is Charles and Eddie, Would I Lie to You? Now, I did tell someone the other day that I had registered for the Burnie 10, even though it's not happening in October. And they said to me, are you kidding? And I said, would I lie to you? So there you go. 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I have actually registered. 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Register early. It's a little bit cheaper the earlier that you go. Now, I'm only going to walk, but of course you can run, walk, skip, whatever you want to do. Dress up in something funny. It's a fantastic event. And of course, it is the premier road race here in Tasmania, happening in Burnie. Thousands upon thousands of entries. It gets bigger every year. So head online now for more details. Stay with us. So more great music coming your way. We're going to hear from Dave Dobbin and with Slice of Heaven. But right now, let's play a Kate Bush song for you. This one from 1978, inspired by a novel from 1847 by the same name. It's Wuthering Heights.

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music animal of it. 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Stay with us. We've got a hit from Cutting Crew, a 1986 power ballad, I Just Died in Your Arms Tonight, coming up for you next.

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It's got improved seating options as well, new flooring and updated services. So, more charging points, which is really important too when you're at an airport, isn't it, when your phone goes flat. But if you want to check out more details, just head online to our website. We'll have all the details there in our news updates. Speaking of news updates, we've got that coming up for you very shortly, so stick around for that. To get us there, though, we'll hear from Joe Jackson, but right now a hit from INXS, a song that literally became a chart hit all around the world, coming out in 1987. Need You Tonight, coming up for you next.

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0: 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Oh yeah, and don't forget to like us on Facebook too.

Better music animal of it. That is Billy Ocean for your Thursday afternoon. I hope you're having a good one. We are etching a little bit closer to Friday now. And very exciting for all the students and the teachers across the coast because school holidays are going to be on next week. So tomorrow will be the last time for a couple of weeks that you'll have to sit on 40 in the school zones. But we will remind you of that as well tomorrow and as well next week as well. And yeah, just be careful when you are driving though. Make sure you stay safe. Drive to the conditions. Stay with us. We've got more great hits coming your way. We've got some Dire Straits. Bit of Walk of Life. But right now it's Jon Bon Jovi with Braids of Glory.

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Now, you've got until tomorrow to enter your details at sembury.com.au so you can go in the draw to win week six of the Winter Escapes package. We're going to give it away tomorrow for Prize Giving Friday with Lee Dixon after 1 o'clock, and you can treat yourself to a two-night stay in a superior harbour view room at Hotel Grand Chancellor in Hobart. Now, the package is valued at $800 and it does include a full buffet breakfast for two daily as well as self-parking for one vehicle. And of course, it is a beautiful spot located right in the heart because you can literally walk to everything. Your Hobart waterfront escape awaits Hotel Grand Chancellor in Hobart. All thanks to Bernie Toyota. Is it time to start the EV conversation? Stay with us. Johnny Farnham coming up for you next.

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13: Hi, I'm Sally Pearson. Semi-finals get underway at Wimbledon tonight. Coco Gauff Open centre court action against Karolina Mukova before Marta Kostyuk faces Linda Noskova for a spot in the final. Aussie Storm Hunter is in the mixed doubles final early tomorrow morning with fellow Aussie Mark Polmans. And the Opals are taking on China in Melbourne, hoping for a series clean sweep. The Aussies downed the visitors in a 2-point thriller in Game 1. The 2006 Opals World Championship team will also be honoured.
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Better Music Animal of It. That is Simon and Garfunkel with Mrs. Robinson. That is it for me today. I'm going to sign out for you Thursday. I'll be back with you tomorrow from 2 o'clock for the Two Ups at 2, where we play two of your favourite songs from your favourite artists. And don't forget as well, if you love your 80s, you don't want to miss out on the 80s lunch with Lee Dixon from 12 o'clock as well. And don't forget, it is Prize Giving Friday, so keep an ear out. You might have won yourself a prize. Save with the Sun News Board and Weather coming up for you next to get us there. We'll play the Eagles with Heartache Tonight, but right now it's Madonna, Like a Prayer.

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0: Worldwide hit in 1987 and won a Grammy Award. And it nearly wasn't even recorded at all. That's coming up next on the 80s at 8.
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0: Burnie's 7BU has been keeping the Northwest Coast up to date with the latest in news and information for over nine decades.
11: With free bus travel set to wrap up at the end of the financial year, the state government is being asked to consider either extending it or adopting a 50-cent fare scheme similar to Queensland.
0: To around the island state.
12: Time could be running out for Tasmania's greyhound racing industry as the state's upper house debates legislation to ban the sport.
0: And beyond.
12: NASA says it'll need to land on the moon at least 21 more times to lay the groundwork for its $20 billion moon base.
0: If there's news you need to know, you'll hear it 7 days a week on 100.9 7VU.

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0: From Toy World Bernie here with some exciting news. Toy World Bernie now does click and collect. So if you're super busy or short on time, we can make your day a lot easier. Just jump online, order what you need, and we'll have it ready to go when you arrive. If you do have some extra time on your side, we'd love to see you. So come in store, have a browse, and say hi. Toy World Bernie. Where the best toys come from.
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0: Tassie is beautiful all year round. But in winter, our island state really shines. 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
5: Never fear. 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
14: Time could be running out for Tasmania's greyhound racing industry as the state's upper house debates legislation to ban the sport.
12: And beyond.
14: NASA says it'll need to land on the moon at least 20 one more times to lay the groundwork for its $20 billion moon base.
12: If there's news you need to know, you'll hear it 7 days a week on 100.9 7BU. 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
2: 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And Bruce Springsteen's Born in the USA delivers our classic album dub.
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4: Bernie's 7BU has been keeping the Northwest Coast up to date with the latest in news and information for over nine decades.
5: With free bus travel set to wrap up at the end of the financial year, the state government is being asked to consider either extending it or adopting a 50-cent fare scheme similar to Queensland.
4: To around the island state.
6: Time could be running out for Tasmania's greyhound racing industry as the state's upper house debates legislation to ban the sport.
4: And beyond.
6: NASA says it'll need to land on the moon at least 21 more times to lay the groundwork for its $20 billion moon base.
4: If there's news you need to know, you'll hear it 7 days a week on 100.9 7BU. Whatever you get up to at night, keep it locked right here. 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
3: 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Some say it's the best time of the day. 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
1: Good morning, I'm Jane Drew. Primary Industries Minister and Member for Braddon, Gavin Pearce, says the federal government was well aware of concerns about the sale of Rushy Lagoon to an international buyer, but they were ignored. Mr. Pearce said he wrote to Mr. Chalmers in March outlining the concerns of farmers and lobby groups, only for the sale to get the green light months later.
2: I mean, all I got was a cursory letter back, oh, we've received your letter, almost like a departmental letter. It's not good enough. Not good enough when, you know, this is our largest farm. This is Tasmania's largest farm. It has so much potential.
1: The state government has urged the Prime Minister to reverse the decision. Next Friday, we'll see the Federal Minister for Employment and Workplace Relations visit the coast. Amanda Rishworth set to be presenting on changes to employment laws.
3: We've seen changes to casual employment over the last couple of years really have a negative effect, and I'm sure the government doesn't plan for this to happen, but quite often with legislative changes there are unintended consequences, and unfortunately small businesses can often be stressed by that.
1: President of Business Northwest, Ian Jones there. Tickets to the Beach Hotel lunch on the 17th are through Cradle Tickets. Students from Stanley Primary School will be asked to share their ideas for the town's new playground, with Circular Head Council saying the King Street project will be shaped by local children and families. It's all part of the council's $2.1 million community recreation fund, recently adopted as part of their annual plan and budget. Smithton's West Esplanade also on the lineup for improvements. Turning to local sport, and the upcoming round of the Northern Championships will see the Devonport Strikers take on Ulverston SC. Strikers Club President Drew Smith predicting it to be a close game in the women's comp.
4: I would expect this game to be very, very tight. But, hopefully our women can get across the line and keep their championship title hopes intact.
1: Kick-off at 10 a.m. Valley Road Park, Devonport.
0: National News Now.
5: Morning, I'm Britt Allen. More than 20,000 people have welcomed Indian Prime Minister Narendra Modi to Australia at an event at Melbourne's Marvel Stadium.
6: He's a good leader, inspiring leader, and he does everything for people.
5: They're on Nine, but his arrival was also met with protest, anti-immigration demonstrators gathering outside Southern Cross Station, and protesters from the Socialist Alliance rallying around the stadium. A group of 13 Australian men being held in prison in Iraq could soon be released, raising the possibility they may try and return to Australia. Home Affairs Minister Tony Burke says the federal government will do nothing to assist them. And Bonnie Tyler has died at the age of 75 after a long battle with ill health. The Welsh singer was best known for classic 80s power ballads like this one.
7: Nothing I can say, a total eclipse of the heart.
5: Tributes have been flowing from her fellow musos, including Sir Rod Stewart, who wrote on Instagram that she was a good pal and a true soul stirrer.
0: Get the jump on your next project with a mighty helpful team at Mitre 10. 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That's mighty helpful Mitre 10.
5: In sport, a dominant second half from Fremantle, seeing them take down the Swans by 38 points at Optus Stadium. The Dockers were goalless in the first half for just the third time in the club's history, but went on to kick 100 points in the second to run out 111-73 point winners. And the first of the FIFA World Cup quarterfinals is kicking off right about now, with France taking on Morocco. The winner of this match will face the winner of tomorrow's clash between Spain and Belgium. That's the latest in news and sport.
8: It's round 12 of the NWFL, and there's footy right across the west this Saturday. In the seniors, Penguin takes on Ulverston at Dale Park, with the two Blues ready for a comeback after last week's loss. Women 10:50, men 2:25. And at West Park, Burnie returns home after a big win to take on Circular Head, who are keen to respond. Women 12:40, men 2:25. 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
9: Four past six, good morning. If you're planning on a bit of time on the coastal waters and you are a local boatie, make sure that you're always boat wise. Variable winds about 10 knots, they'll become more northerly, 10 to 15 knots by tonight. Seas and a westerly swell below 1 metre. A fine day ahead for Launceston, heading for a top of 13 and maximum of 13 or so in Hobart. Should be fine and mostly sunny in the state's capital. And 13 degrees for the northwest and circular head. There is a slight chance of a shower or two, otherwise remaining fine, partly cloudy and light winds. The outlook for the weekend looking a little bit different though, with high chance of showers around the place. Tomorrow up to around 25 mil and 13. Showers for Sunday, about 10 mil there as it backs off a little bit in 12. And then more showers and windy weather for Monday morning and afternoon with 13. Birdies on 9. We've got 8 degrees in Penguin, 7 in Wynyard, 6 degrees in Smithton and Circular Head. And on the west coast, it's 3 in Waratah.
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9: We have reached another Feel Good Friday. I hope things are good with you. Good morning, 5 past 6. It is July 10. If you'd like to get us going with an early morning heart starter request, it's 1300 762 558. Got a spot open to you prior to 6:30. 7BU Breakfast.

Hi, it's Lofty Fulton here. You may recognise my voice from things like Previously on MasterChef Australia. 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

there's no room, no space to rent in this town. You're out of luck, and the reason that you had to care, the traffic is stuck.

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1: Indeed we have. We could do better than a beautiful day. How about a couple of beautiful days at Hobart's Superior Harbour View Room Hotel Grand Chancellor I'm talking about. And that includes a full buffet brekkie for two on a daily basis. And your parking is catered for, self-parking for one vehicle, and it's worth in excess of $800. It is the final day of Winter Escape, so don't muck around. If you haven't entered via 7bu.com.au, may I suggest you do so, because we do the draw at some point after one with Lee Dixon this afternoon, and your Hobart Waterfront Escape awaits you with Hobart Grand Chancellor. It's Winter Escapes with all thanks to our friends at Bernie Toyota. Is it really time to start the EV conversation? 14 past 6.
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1: And a slight chance of a shower around the place this morning. Otherwise, we should be in for a fine one. With 13 degrees our maximum, we do have some showers right across the weekends. And right now, it's 6 degrees in Boat Harbour Beach and Ridgely, Cooey's Golden Mile on 9. If you come across any hazards that we need to be talking about or speed cameras to report, it's 1300 762 558. 18 past 6, 7BU Breakfast.

It's 7BU Breakfast, New Orders, Blue Monday, 6:22. Hey, Brixhibition is returning to Ulverston, the Sports and Leisure Centre, next weekend. That's July 18 and 19, because after all, it is the state's premier Lego exhibition, and it's for all ages, not just kids, all ages. And the massive 30-table train layout is the biggest one yet. It was so successful last year. They had a lot of onlookers, and guarantee that's going to be the case again this year. And the new Star Wars Smart Play sets demonstration will also be a good addition to Brixhibition. Now, if you'd like to go along, I can fix you up with a family ticket, 1300 762 558, for Brixhibition next weekend. Here's Annie and Dave collectively, the Eurythmics, Sweet Dreams, 7BU Breakfast, better music and more of it. Sweet.

0: It's your Winter Escape Station, 7BU Breakfast, with all things to Young's Veggie Shed and Kiwi Fruit, $6.90 a kilogram, Zucchini, $3.90 a kilogram, and Truss Tomatoes at $5.90 a kilogram this week until next Tuesday. In-store only, those specials. More on the Facebook page. Fresh way to shop, Young's Veggie Shed in Camdale. The state government continuing its crackdown on knife crime is one of our local news stories. We'll get more from Jane Drew and the rest of the team at 6.30. We'll find out what this weather's up to, not only today, but right across the weekend next. 7BU Breakfast.
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10: Good morning, I'm Jane Drew with your local news first. The state government is continuing its crackdown on knife crime with proposed legal changes now out for consultation. Under new laws, it would be illegal to sell knives to minors unless there's a legitimate reason. Retailers would also be required to securely store knives and keep records of sales to young people. Advocate Lorraine Ludwig, whose son was fatally stabbed in 2019, said the changes would make a big difference.
11: Even if it saves one life, it's better than nothing. But I think this is going to be much more profound support to especially the retail workers, who many of whom are afraid to go to work.
10: Anvers will continue to support the Chocolate Winterfest despite a change in owners. Mayor Peter Freshney says the new owners have committed to the event.
12: People might not know that Daniel is the new owner of Anvers, but likewise people will be happy to know, I think, that Igor is staying involved and particularly will be involved in Winter Chocolate Fest 2026.
10: The festival once again turning La Trobe into a wonderland of sweet treats this August the 9th, as the town offers up numerous events for chocolate lovers. Tasmania's Road Safety Advisory Council has warned cyclists to take care on winter nights and make sure they're visible to motorists. The group says riders should have a white light on the front of their bike and a red light at the rear. And though it's not mandatory, it's also recommended those travelling at night wear high vis or reflective clothing. And turning to local

0: U.S. military targets in multiple Gulf states. It's after Washington resumed attacks on Iran in response to alleged strikes on ships in the Strait of Hormuz. 13 Australian men being held in an Iraqi prison on suspicions of fighting for ISIS could soon be released. It's raised concerns they could return to Australia, but Home Affairs Minister Tony Burke says the federal government will do nothing to help them. At least 28 people have been killed in a fire at a shoe factory in southeastern China after flames engulfed the multi-story building, trapping workers on the rooftop. The blaze broke out at around noon in the city of Xinjiang, with 239 people believed to have been inside the factory at the time. And outgoing UK PM Sir Keir Starmer has described Bonnie Tyler as one of Britain's greatest recording artists, whose catalogue of music continues to touch lives, flood dance floors and fill karaoke booths. The Welsh singer died in a Portuguese hospital at the age of 75, weeks after undergoing emergency intestinal surgery.
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0: In sport, round 19 of the NRL kicks off tonight with the West Tigers hosting the Warriors. Tigers skipper Jerome Luai is on track to return from a concussion that forced him out of last week's game, while the Warriors will be boosted by the return of captain James Fisher-Harris from injury, but will be without Origin duo Mitchell Barnett and Kurt Capewell. And Kayleigh McEwen's pulled out of the upcoming Glasgow Commonwealth Games after revealing she's been battling glandular fever. The backstroke star says what she thought a few months ago was the flu turned out to be much worse.
1: The latest coastal weather from 7BU.com.au for Young's Veggie Share, a fresh way to shop.
2: 25 to 7, there is a slight chance of showers around the place today. Otherwise, should stay fine. A little bit of cloud around with those light winds, and 13 degrees is our maximum this afternoon. The outlook for the weekend, high chance of showers tomorrow. Expecting somewhere between 20 to 25 mil and 13. Showers continuing into Sunday, about 10 mil and 12. And showers and windy conditions for Monday in the morning and carrying into the afternoon, heading for a top of around 13. And around the place at the moment, it's 9 degrees in Burnie, 8 in Penguin, 7 in Wynyard, Smithton has 6, and on the west coast, 3 degrees in Waratah, fine day ahead, 13 degrees in Launceston, and plenty of sunshine and blue sky in Hobart, heading for a top of around 13.
3: G'day Rockers, this is Dave Gleeson from the Screaming Jets, the Angels, I'll sing with anyone, I don't care. You are with Lee Kenworthy on 7BU, rock off.

if you're looking to get something going on this Friday morning, I think that'll do the job. Get your rocking with Newcastle Screaming Jets. And there's nothing better than winning on the coast. And this week, it's $100 to spend with Page Hire, who are in Mersey Main Road in Sprayton. 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Don't muck around. We'll have the reveal at sometime after 1 o'clock with Lee Dixon of that $100 at Page Hire. The page to turn to. 19 to 7. Here's those Cold Chisel Boys, Choir Girl, as we roll out better music and lots more of it. 7bu Breakfast. Look at

0: News, 7BU Breakfast, 16 to 7. Three big games tomorrow in the Darwin Footy Association for round 13. You've got a match at the Haybridge Recreation Ground. The home team, Caprona Bulldogs, will take on the Ridgely Saints. Yolla at home at the Yolla Oval against the Yeoman team. And the reigning Premier South Burnie are up against top of the table Somerset. That should be a beauty. Probably the game of the round. Big day for South Burnie tomorrow, incidentally, because they've got a big reunion of some of their great teams of the past as they reminisce over the 2006 reserves and 2016 seniors and reserves premiership teams. So want to head along to that, you're most welcome at the South Burnie Football Club at Wivenhoe. And further details to those games, which are set down, Queenstown have the bye, incidentally, start at 2 o'clock. You can find on the Darwin Footy Association's websites and Facebook page, 16 to 7.
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3: 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And Bruce Springsteen's Born in the USA delivers our classic album dub.
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1: And reach out to me if you do spot any hazards on our roads. Something to talk about. It's 1300 762 550. Be on the lookout for speed cameras. You've got the permanent fixture there along the Bass Highway at Wivenhoe. It's 80 there. 13 degrees is our expected maximum. There is a slight chance of a shower or two around at some stage. Otherwise, should remain fine. We've got some showers over the weekend with tops of around 12 and 13s for both days. In Acton at the moment, it's 9, 8 degrees in Rocky Cape and 6s for Elliot and Smithton in Circular Head. 12 to 7, Aussie Rockers, The Angels, No Secrets, 7BU Breakfast, Better Music.

It is 7BU Breakfast. And that time, Doc, is 7 to 7. Bernard Patrick Neeson, a.k.a. Doc from the Angels. Hope he's rocking in peace. No doubt he is. Can't believe it's just ticked over 12 years since his passing. 12 years, holy dooly, where have those years gone? One of the iconic voices of Australian rock. Speaking of voices, Festival of Voices is bringing standout performances right across the state. And in Burnie tomorrow, we got Michael Painter, the great Australian songbook at Burnie Arts, known as the star of the upcoming John Farnham musical. That should be superb in September. His iconic songs in a live, intimate setting. And if you're looking for a memorable winter night out, grab your friends and head to Burnie Arts. I'm not sure about the ticket situation, but I think there's still a few left. Get in contact with the lovely ladies at the box office. They'll secure the ticket for you. Michael Painter, great Australian songbook at Burnie Arts. And you can head over to the website, which is festivalofvoices.com. Here comes Vance Joy, Riptide. It is 7BU Breakfast.

0: It's your winter escape station, 7BU Breakfast. Log on to our website to enjoy a couple of nights' stay at the Hotel Grand Chancellor in Hobart, with all thanks to Bernie Toyota. We'll have the reveal after one this afternoon. We're off to the newsroom next, where Jane Drew is standing by. Local news first. State government continuing its crackdown on knife crime, one of our key stories. 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And before 7:30, we have Aaron Stevens on board, looking back at some of the events on this day in history.
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4: Good morning, I'm Jane Drew with your local news first. Emergency works will take place in Burnie today at 10 a.m, which could affect around 100 businesses. TAS Networks says crews have identified electricity infrastructure on Olive Street that requires urgent replacement to maintain a safe and reliable power supply. The works are due to take place between 8:30 a.m. and 4 p.m. We're being advised planned power outages and road closures will be in place, with those affected to be made aware via a text message. Police in Tasmania are dealing with a mammoth increase in incidents compared to 10 years ago. A new report has revealed operational dispatch incidents in the 2024-25 period was close to 139,000. Compared to a decade ago, it's a rise of 40,000. An increase too for mental health and family violence dispatch incidents, both more than doubling. The report was commissioned by Tasmania Police in an effort to improve policing in the state. Commissioner Donna Adams said there were 39 recommendations which would be reviewed. Movement is afoot in the plans for the resort at Table Cape. Tasmanian building company Skyscape has been working with new owners at the site, previously owned by Jamie Jury. Skyscape director Julian Green telling The Advocate her global hospitality brand Minor Hotels is now set to be in the mix, which Mr. Green says is an enormous vote of confidence in the northwest region. There's no official start date for the proposed development, but the resort is due to feature 50 rooms, corporate facilities and a world-leading rooftop bathing experience. Meantime, Skyscape is also handling expressions of interest in the redevelopment of Dismal Swamp, with the EOI process set to launch shortly. And it's the last home game for the Northern Force tonight. The men's and women's sides taking on the Waverley Falcons in Ulverston. It's the penultimate game before they hit the road for round 15 against the Sabres. Tip-off is at 6:30.
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5: Morning, I'm Britt Aylin. Home Affairs Minister Tony Burke says he'll do nothing to help a group of suspected ISIS fighters come home. The 13 Australian men are reportedly set to be released from prison in Iraq. Authorities say many of them don't have passports, so if they were to attempt to return to Australia, they would need government approval. Fresh fighting has raised fears the conflict in the Middle East could escalate further. The US has launched strikes on targets inside Iran, saying the attacks were aimed at protecting international shipping through the Strait of Hormuz. While Iran's reportedly responded with missile and drone attacks targeting US military infrastructure. Andy Burnham's a step closer to taking over as the UK Prime Minister, with his leadership nomination backed by 322 British Labour MPs. The former Manchester mayor is so far the only official candidate for the top job. If no other contenders emerge, he could take office within the next 2 weeks. And Catherine Zeta-Jones says Bonnie Tyler was one of the funniest people she ever met. Tributes are flowing for the Welsh singer after she died in a Portuguese hospital at the age of 75.
3: Now, The latest in sports news from 7vu.com.au.
5: In sport, a dominant second half from Fremantle, seeing them take down the Swans by 38 points at Optus Stadium. The Dockers were goalless in the first half for just the third time in the club's history, but went on to kick 100 points in the second to run out 111-73 point winners. In basketball, the Opals have stormed home from a 17-point deficit at halftime to defeat China 84-82. The win backing up Tuesday's two-point thriller to complete a clean sweep on home soil. And swimming sensation Kaylee McEwen's withdrawn from the Glasgow Com Games after revealing she has glandular fever.
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7: 5 past 7, if you're a coastal boatie, make sure that you're always boat-wise. Variable winds about 10 knots. They'll become more 10 to 15 knots tonight in a more northerly direction. Seasonal westerly swell below 1 metre. A fine day ahead for Launceston, hitting a top of around 13. And 13 also fine and mostly sunny in Hobart. And a maximum this afternoon of 13 for the northwestern circular head. There is a slight chance of a shower, otherwise fine and partly cloudy with light winds. The outlook for the weekend, we do have some showers coming through tomorrow, around 25 to 30 mil and 13. Channels continuing into Sunday up to about 10 mil there with 12 degrees. And 13 on Monday, and you guessed it, to start the brand new working week, we've got showers and windy weather in the morning and then after lunch into the afternoon. Right now it's 9 degrees in Burnie, 7 in Penguin and Wynyard. Smithton is on 6, and on the west coast it's 3 degrees in Waratah.
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2: 7:15, it's the last chance to enter for Winter Escapes. It is the final morning because we'll have the big reveal with Lee Dixon after 1 this afternoon. Two-night stay. 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Is it time to start the EV conversation?
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1: 16 past 7. If you're out and about, you spot something on our roads, 1300 762 558. Look out for speed cameras. Permanent fixture on the Bass Highway at Wivenhoe, 80 or slower. Maybe a slight chance of a shower or two. Otherwise, you're staying fine for your feel good Friday. 13 degrees is our maximum. It's 9 degrees in Montello, 6 in Ridgely and Table Cape, 7 degrees. Counting Crows, Mr. Jones, 7VU breakfast. 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

0: It's 7BU Breakfast, 21 past 7, and tributes are flowing for Welsh pop singer Bonnie Tyler, three times Grammy Award winning nominee, who has sadly passed away at the age of 75. And after 7:30, we'll pay tribute to Bonnie.
1: They were already comparing me as the female Rod Stewart with my very first hit record. I could never have done that.
0: And remember this, when she teamed up with Shaken Stevens, A Rockin' Good Way. 7BU Breakfast. Rest in peace, Bonnie.

0: this nation will rise up.
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4: Hi, we're turning back the clock on July 10. The world's first communications satellite, Telstar, was launched in 1962.
5: Pictures, telephone calls, telegraph messages and computer data all can be handled by the orbiting device.
4: In 1967, Bobby Gentry recorded the song she called A Study of Unconscious Cruelty. Ode to Billy Joe won a handful of Grammys and is regarded as one of the greatest country songs of all time.
6: Today, Billy Joe McAllister jumped off the Tallahatchie Bridge.
4: To 1985, when the Greenpeace ship Rainbow Warrior was sunk in Auckland.
7: I thought we'd been in a collision with another boat at sea.
4: On the same day, Coca-Cola announced that Old Coke was back after the failure of the new recipe.
8: Brought us to the decision to bring back the classic taste, which we so calmly abandoned.
4: Boris Yeltsin took office as the first elected president of Russia in 1991.
9: Объявление официальных результатов голосования.
4: And in 2019, the last Volkswagen Beetle rolled off the production line.
10: I've got to believe in my heart that the bug will be back.
4: To the birthdays, and with Wimbledon on, the last British woman to win the title in 1977, Virginia Wade, turns 81.
11: She's done it. A fairy story comes true.
4: Indian cricket legend Sunil Gavaskar is 77, the first batsman to score 10,000 test runs.
12: Gavaskar goes over the top and it goes in the record book.
4: Neil Tennant, one half of the pop duo The Pet Shop Boys, is 72 today. Aussie comedian and TV presenter Adam Hills turns 56.
13: I think because I'm an Aussie, I can't walk out and go, hi everyone, here are my jokes.
4: Modern Family star Sofia Vergara celebrates her 54th birthday.
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4: Special one for Brendan Lade, the Port Adelaide great, now assistant coach of the Bulldogs, is 50.
15: Long kick by Brendan Lade.
4: 90s pop princess and reality TV star Jessica Simpson turns 46.
16: I'm spoiled. I'm so spoiled. I don't know what it is.
4: And Brisbane Broncos captain Adam Reynolds is 36.
17: Reynolds chipping over the top. Oh!
4: Finally, it's the anniversary of the death of the man of a thousand voices, Mel Blanc, who gave us everyone from Bugs Bunny to Daffy Duck, Elmer Fudd, Porky Pig, so many more. Died in 1989, aged 81.
18: With each dialect, you can do several different voices, and I know practically all the dialects.
4: Remembering Mel Blanc on July 10.
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6: Good morning, I'm Jane Drew with your local news first. A heads up for Burnie residents. TAS Networks is conducting emergency works today at 10 a.m, which could affect power for around 100 businesses. TAS Networks says crews have identified electricity infrastructure on Olive Street that requires urgent replacement to maintain a safe and reliable power supply. The works are due to take place between 8:30 a.m. and 4 p.m, with planned power outages and road closures in place during the period. Olive Street will only be accessible to local traffic. Primary Industries Minister and Member for Braddon, Gavin Pearce, says the federal government was well aware of concerns about the sale of Rushy Lagoon to an international buyer, but they were ignored. Mr. Pearce said he wrote to Federal Treasurer Jim Chalmers in March, outlining the concerns of farmers and lobby groups, only for the sale to get the green light months later.
7: I mean, all I got was a cursory letter back, oh, we've received your letter, almost like a departmental letter. It's not good enough. Not good enough when, you know, this is our largest farm. This is Tasmania's largest farm. It has so much potential.
6: The state government has urged the Prime Minister to reverse the decision. Next Friday, we'll see the Federal Minister for Employment and Workplace Relations visit the coast. Amanda Rishworth set to be presenting on changes to employment laws.
8: We've seen changes to casual employment over the last couple of years really have a negative effect, and I'm sure the government doesn't plan for this to happen, but quite often with legislative changes there are unintended consequences, and unfortunately small businesses can often be stressed by that.
6: President of Business Northwest, Ian Jones there. Tickets to the Beach Hotel lunch on the 17th are through Cradle Tickets. And turning to local sport and the upcoming round of the Northern Championships, we'll see the Devonport Strikers take on Ulverston SC. Strikers Club President

0: Tigers hosting the Warriors. Tigers skipper Jerome Luai is on track to return from a concussion that forced him out of last week's game, while the Warriors will be boosted by the return of captain James Fisher-Harris from injury, but will be without Origin duo Mitchell Barnett and Kirk Capewell. That's the latest in news and sport.
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2: And the chance of a shower across the northwestern circle head is only slight, so it should be fine. A little bit of cloud around with those light winds, 13 degrees our maximum, but it's a different story as we head into the weekend, though. High chance of showers tomorrow. We're expecting somewhere between 25 to 30 mil and 13. Showers continuing into your Sunday, about 10 mil, 12 degrees, and showers and windy weather for Monday in the morning and carrying into the afternoon and 13. Burnie's on 9, 8 in Penguin, Wynyard on 5, Smithton and Circle Head around that 6-degree mark, and on the west coast it's 4 in Waratah. Plenty of sunshine around Hobart today with a top of 13 and 13 and fine in Launceston.
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2: 25 to 8 and tributes are flowing for Welsh pop singer, a fame performer through the 70s and 80s, Bonnie Tyler, three-time Grammy nominee, has passed away at the age of 75. Here's the song that we first caught a glimpse of the wonderful work of Bonnie, It's a Heartache, 7BU Breakfast. Yeah.

0: Her signature raspiness sending rock pop power ballads to the top of the charts. A hero to a generation, Bonnie Tyler has died aged 75. She was born Gaynor Hopkins in Wales and built a stellar portfolio over her 50 years in the music biz.
1: They were already comparing me as the female Rod Stewart with my very first hit record. I could never stand that.
0: Lost in France, Bonnie's second single, but first big hit, peaking at number 9 on the UK singles chart in 1976. But it was this 1983 mega anthem that skyrocketed her to global superstar. This year, hitting 1 billion streams on Spotify. A total eclipse of the heart. The three-time Grammy nominee continued to release music.
2: The best is yet to come. Great album title.
1: I'm all charged up now. My battery's charged. The whole album is very uplifting and it'll put a smile on your face.
0: A stark contrast to her last single, released just this year.

while fans were still soaking in the melancholic melody and message of the Fresh track, news of the performer's ill health was quietly shared on her website. On the 6th of May, it read, Bonnie was rushed to hospital for emergency intestinal surgery. The surgery went well and she's now recuperating. But there were complications. And just a short time ago, her family revealed Bonnie unexpectedly passed away last night in hospital in Portugal as a result of the illness that she was being treated for. The Children's Hospital Ambassador performed at numerous benefit concerts and was appointed a member of the Order of the British Empire for her lifelong dedication to music. Bonnie Tyler is survived by her godchildren, 16 nieces and nephews, and her husband of 53 years, Robert Sullivan.

0: It is a bit of music and more of it. 7BU Breakfast, 13 to 8. Here's one for Lego lovers. Next weekend, that's the 18th and 19th of July in Ulverston at the Sports and Leisure Centre there. It's Tassie's Premier Lego Exhibition, Brickcibition, and a massive 30-table train layout, which was huge last year, the biggest one yet for this year. And if you love Star Wars, the new Star Wars Smart Play sets demonstration for that. 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We've managed to secure some family tickets, 2 adults and 3 children, to head along to that. If you'd like one of those, 1-300-762-558. Ticket window is open right now.
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1: 8 to 8, if you come across any hazards on our roads we should be talking about, or even speed cameras to report, permanent fixture along the Bass Highway, Wivenhoe, 80 or slower, it's 1300 762 558. Maybe a chance of a shower in some areas across the coast and circle ahead, otherwise should stay fine and 13. And over the weekend, we do have some showers and windy weather coming up. Right now in Yolla and Havenview, it's 6 degrees. If you're in Goldie Street, Wynyard, it's 7. Harry KC. He used to work in a record bar before he joined the Sunshine Vans. Here he is under the mirror ball, shaking his booty. 7BU Breakfast, with all thanks to the team at Young's Veggie Shed.

0: Eddie's 7pm breakfast at 5 to 8, shaking your booty, which was a common practice back in the 70s at the top of the town disco. KC and the Sunshine Bands. Taz Networks are doing some emergency works today from around 10 o'clock in Burnie. It could affect more than 100 businesses. More on that from Jane Drew with the local news first, and we'll get the rest of the day's stories from the team. 1300 762 558. If you know someone's birthday, we'll check them out after 8 o'clock for Applebee's Mediterranean. And the teams are in for round 12 tomorrow. Four big games in the NWFL, and covering for us once again, Kim Miles. 7B Breakfast.
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1: Good morning, I'm Jane Drew with your local news first. A power outage in Burnie this morning may start to affect some residents and shops in the city this morning as TasNetworks conduct emergency works on Olive Street today. 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
2: Pole failures are rare, but they do occasionally happen on overhead networks. We have several hundred thousand power poles in Tasmania, and we inspect every one of them every few years. It's fairly rare to find one of them that needs urgently replacing right there and then. But the inspection systems worked here on this occasion, and it's helped ensure a safe outcome.
1: The works are due to take place between 8:30 a.m. and 4 p.m. Those affected have been contacted via SMS. The state government is continuing its crackdown on knife crime, with proposed legal changes now out for consultation. Under new laws, it would be illegal to sell knives to minors unless there's a legitimate reason. Retailers would also be required to securely store knives and keep records of sales to young people. Advocate Lorraine Ludwig, whose son was fatally stabbed in 2019, said the changes would make a big difference.
3: Even if it saves one life, it's better than nothing. But I think this is going to be much more profound support to especially the retail workers, who many of whom are afraid to go to work.
1: Anvers will continue to support the Chocolate Winterfest despite a change in owners. Mayor Peter Freshney says the new owners have committed to the event.
4: People might not know that Daniel is the new owner of Anvers, but likewise people will be happy to know, I think, that Igor is staying involved, and particularly will be involved in Winter Chocolate Fest 2026.
1: The festival once again turning La Trobe into a wonderland of sweet treats this August the 9th.
0: National news now.
5: Morning, I'm Brit Aylin. Australia's foreign minister admits the breakdown of the ceasefire in the Middle East is a major concern. The US has hit several more targets in Iran, while Tehran's fired back with strikes on American military assets. Penny Wong telling Nine all sides need to get back to the negotiating table.
6: We want a return to stability. I think everybody wants a return to stability, and it's very disappointing to see at the moment this ceasefire is really fraying around the edges.
5: More than 20,000 people have welcomed the Indian PM at a community event in Melbourne. Narendra Modi told the crowd that India's impatient to grow and achieve more. He'll spend another day there before travelling to New Zealand. More than 500,000 Aussie workers have been sent emails from the taxman warning them their returns will be closely checked for dodgy travel claims. It's the biggest single expense claimed by Australians, almost $12 billion worth in the last financial year alone. And our local cinemas are experiencing a boom, thanks largely to the younger generation. Over the past 3 months, the Australian box office has recorded record monthly sales of over $100 million.
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5: In sport, Kaylee McEwen's pulled out of the upcoming Glasgow Commonwealth Games after revealing she's been battling glandular fever. The backstroke star says what she thought a few months ago was the flu turned out to be much worse. The 2026 Comm Games kick off in Scotland on the 23rd of July. And in AFL, the Dockers have put on a last quarter blitz to own the top of the ladder. Frio was goalless against the Swans in the first half before kicking 9 goals, leading the side to a 38-point win. That's the latest in news and sport.
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10: 8:04. If you're heading out and about on our coastal waters, going boating, always be boat-wise. Variable winds about 10 knots, becoming more northerly, 10 to 15 knots tonight. Seasonal westerly swell below 1 metre. Fine at 13 if you're off to Launceston, and a fine mostly sunny one, 13 degrees in Hobart. And expecting a top of around 13 this afternoon, the high for the northwest and circular head. And a slight chance of a shower, otherwise it should stay fine, partly cloudy and light winds. Today is the better of the days, at least for the next two or three, because things are going to cut up a little bit rough tomorrow, with a chance of some showers, about 25 to 30 mil and 13, and showers for Sunday, about 10 to 15 mil there with 12, and a bit of wind to go with the showers on Monday morning, and then after lunch in the afternoon with 13. It's 9 degrees in Burnie, 8 degrees in Penguin, we've got 7 in Wynyards, 6 degrees in Smithton and Circular Head, and on the west coast, 4 in Waratah.
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10: 8:05, 1300 762 558. If you know someone's birthday, we'll check them out before 8:30 for Applebee's Mediterranean Bar and Grill. And after Tina Turner, Kim Miles will have all the ins and outs. The teams have dropped ahead of tomorrow's NWFL match. 7BU Breakfast.

0: It is 7BU Breakfast. She was born Anne Marie Bullock, better known as Tina Turner, at 8:09. It's always good to have a bit of a chat with Kim Miles at this time on a Friday to talk all things NWFL. Good morning to you, Kim.
1: And good morning to you, Lee.
0: And all games are back on Saturday for this week because they were transferred to Sunday because there was a big game at Dial Park involving the VFL team of the Tassie Devils. Bit of a mixed bag, really, because the women came away with the win against Box Hill, but unfortunately just getting beaten the men over Box Hill, the Tassie Devils. But I must say, what a wonderful crowd it was.
1: Yes, it certainly was. There were 3,500 people there, so yeah. It was a good crowd for Penguin.
0: Yep, you feel that they're voting with their feet, and we can't wait for the next game at Dial Park or on the northwest coast when that eventuates. But you went along to the match?
1: No, I didn't, mate, but I did see it on the screen, so... Yeah.
0: That's right. It was on Channel 7 with Seven Mates, which was good to have that televised. So well done to all at Dial Park in Penguin last Saturday. All right, let's get on to tomorrow's games. At 2 o'clock at Girdleston Park, we've got the East Devonport Swannies up against the Ulverston Robins.
1: Yes, and East Devonport, who were swamped by a ruthless Bernie Dockers last week, going down by 117 points, have made two changes for their home clash with the fifth-place Ulverston. Returning to the Swans lineup come Jack Goss and Mitch Phoebe, who replace the outgoing Will Jones, who was unavailable, and Caleb McPherson, who has been named as an emergency. Ulverston, who did not play last week due to their match with the Circular Head rescheduled to the 18th of July, have made three changes to their side that defeated Burnie by 2 points back in round 10. Into the Robins side come Zach and Lucas Hazelwood, along with Ethan Clemens, with a trio to miss, inclusive of Tristan Downwood, Lockie Claridge and Jordan Kelly. The Swans had earnest competitors last week in ruckman Jack Purser, midfielders Finn Storen and Dylan Moore, defender Taj Taylor, while Jacob Hayes was their best forward option with two goals. The Robins were well served by ruckman Bryce DeVries, skipper Jordan Quayle, forwards Jet McGurk and Luke Murford-Cowan in their round 10 win over Burnie, and they should have no problem in defeating the Swans in tomorrow's clash at Girdleston Park.
0: And a team that's no stranger when it comes to saluting for the big prize, the NWFL flag, is the reigning Premier Devonports. They've only tasted defeat once so far this year. They're up against Wynyard at home.
1: Yes, and ladder leaders Devonport will take on Wynyard sitting in third position on percentage over Latrobe at the Devonport Oval. The Magpies, who enjoyed a crushing 94-point win over Penguin last week, have made just the one change, returning Tyler Kelly to replace Jaden Wicks, who had been named as an emergency. Wynyard, who had a narrow 2-point loss to an improving Latrobe at home in round 11, have initiated two changes. Into the Cats lineup come Marley Bourne and Ren Smith to replace the outgoing Jamison Foreman and Kobe Lyons. Devonport had clever winners in midfielders Blair Ryan, Keegan Lowe, Jake Nash and Bo Bramich against the two Blues, while forward ruckman Braden Butler slotted three goals. Wynyard's best included defensive pair Cameron Drotz and Darcy Brassendale, along with on-ballers Scheringer, Tom Leafheber and Cal Kabicki in their loss to Latrobe. Now, the Cats will give their all against the star-studded Devonport, but I'm selecting the Magpies to continue on their winning way, Lee.
0: Kim, backing up from that solid crowd at Dial Park last Saturday, tomorrow you've got the home team, Penguin Blues, up against Latrobe.
1: Yes, and Penguin, who have lost their past three games and slipped from finals calculations, face another huge challenge when they clash with Latrobe at Dial Park. Two Blues coach Ethan Jackson has opted for four changes at selection, regaining Connor Plunkett, Aaron Good, Bailey Ling and Hudson Gard to replace the outgoing Carmichael Peters Chapman, Jax McDonald, Tully O'Neill and Jackson Darby. Latrobe, riding the crest of a wave at present, have won five of their past six games, with their round 10 32-point loss to Devonport also full of merit. The Demons have elevated Jack Ritter, Mitch Perry, Jack Webb and veteran Josh Holland for their encounter with Penguin, with Ethan Carter, Will Shearer, Logan Bissett and the suspended Callan Jeffrey all to miss this week. Coach Josh Ponting is in scintillating form along with recruits Alex Lee and Bailey Woodcock, while Braden Scott, Jack Rushton and Blake Weeks continue their consistent season. The two Blues would be looking for a greater return from their forward half. And if Zach Myercheck, Connor Plunkett, Warwick Purton and Jacob Townsend can keep the scoreboard ticking, Penguin are capable of an upset. But winning form is good form, Lee, and I'm selecting the Demons to come away from Dial Park with another 4 points as they continue their climb up the ladder.
0: The Saints travel from Circular Head, and this is going to be a tough ask, taking on the Burnie Dockers at West Park tomorrow afternoon.
1: Yes, after their telling win over East Devonport in round 11, Burnie coach Andrew Lee has kept changes to a minimum against the Circular Head, returning key defender Taj Hope to replace the outgoing Jed Pennington. The Saints have made three changes to their side after their crushing 150-point win over East Devonport in round 10 at Smithton. Into the Saints team come Justin Kay, Jasper Perry and Riley Arnold to replace Joel Sheehan, Braden Walker and Isaac Bishop. Burnie have won 8 of their 11 matches to date and are sitting in second position on the ladder, 4 points ahead of Wynyard and Latrobe and 8 points clear of Ulverston. Skipper Dylan Smith was at his brilliant best last week against East Devonport and was well supported by forward Wyatt Kenny with his six goals, midfielders Emig French and Nick Walters, and defender Josh Murray. The Saints played their best football of the year when they defeated the Swans, with recruit forward Jonathan Freeman notching 8 goals and well supported by Josh Glancy and Carter Branson with 4 majors apiece. Other Saints to shine were coach Liam Davies, Ash Agog and ruck recruit Jonathan Miles. If the Saints can repeat their performance against the Swans at West Park, they may be in with a slight chance, but I'm selecting Burnie to continue on their winning way. Lee?
0: These are 4 games for round 12 in the NWFL men's competition for tomorrow at Girdleston Park and East Devonport, Devonport, Dial Park and West Park. What about the 3 games in the NWFL women's?
1: Yes, Devonport versus Wynyard. Devonport, after a 110-point belting by Penguin last week, face another monumental task endeavouring to get over top side Wynyard at the Devonport Oval. The Magpies did not submit their best player list after their loss to the two Blues, but will be looking for consistent performances by Reagan Kettle, Kelsey Ahern, Bronte Byard, Lulu Graham and Mia Smith to spark their teammates. Wynyard also enjoyed a big 108-point win over Latrobe with Olivia Pringle, Finlay Bryan, Amy Bissett, Alana Patterson, Jess Whelan and Olivia Smith, all superb. The Cats should continue their winning way over the fourth place Devonport, with that match commencing at 10:20, Lee. In the second match, Penguin, after a successive wins over Wynyard and Devonport, should be too experienced for the fifth-ranked Latrobe in their clash at Dial Park. The two Blues have informed players in Jessica Smith, Hannah Lee, Georgia Anderson, who kicked 5 goals last week, Shania and Georgia Saywood and Amali Wood. Latrobe, who struggled against the Cats last round, nonetheless have several players in good touch, inclusive of Jamie Bryant, Holly Sutcliffe, Mackenzie Tyrrell, Matilda Hayes and Mia Van Newcham, but will need a concerted team effort to curb the brilliance of Penguin. So the two Blues for me in this match starting at 10:50, and perhaps the closest match in round 12 will take place at West Park when the Burnie Dockers clash with the Circular Head Saints. The Dockers have only won 1 game to date, with the Circular Head still waiting to open their winning account. Burnie rely heavily on Monique French, Chloe Moran, Brooke Chandler, Savannah Dinnan and Abby O'Connor, while the Saints are dependent on Piper Humphreys, Abby Brown, Kelsey Smith and Eva Radford to lead the way. Given their form, there is not too much between the two sides, but I'm tipping Burnie to finish in front of the final siren with their match starting at 12:40, Lee, and we'll enjoy the bye.
0: They will enjoy the bye, and it's going to be pretty wet right across the northwest coast tomorrow. We've got a fair bit of rain on our grounds, made things a little bit muddy a couple of weeks ago, and showers again tomorrow, around about 25 to 30 mil expected on Saturday. But on Sunday, we'll have further showers, but only about 5 to 10 mil. And we've got the juniors and colts running around.
1: We do. A full round of Tassie Waste Services junior football will be held on Sunday. In the under-12 mixed competition, the first and second ranked teams in the Circular Head Saints and Burnie Dockers, with 8 wins apiece, will clash at the Smithton Oval in what should be a close affair. In the under 16 boys, topside Burnie with 11 wins will battle it out with the fourth place Circular Head, who have accumulated seven victories at the Smith and Oval and what is shaping as a spirited contest. While in the under 17 girls, the second place Penguin with 8 wins will tackle their old nemesis Ulverston, who sit in fourth position with 7 wins. That will be played at the Ulverston Oval and what should be a thriller. The under 14 girls and boys competitions will also be in action, with all junior matches in the various grades, inclusive of team selections, venues and respective starting times, available on the Northwest Football League Play HQ website. And finally, the Roommates Road Safety Advisory Council Colts competition will also be in action tomorrow, with matches between Penguin and Latrobe, Burnie and Circular Head, and East Devonport versus Ulverston, with Devonport Colts having the bye, Lee.
0: Gee, you're covering that so well, Kim.
1: Thank you.
0: Doing it all with the local football right across the Northwest Coast. 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
1: Catch up with you next week, mate.
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0: They're in Boat Harbour along the Bass Highway, and they're open from Wednesday to Sunday for the ultimate dining experience. If you're searching for the touch of Mediterranean in Tasmania, make sure you say g'day to Dawn and Wayne and make a reservation. And during the week, Robert Button celebrated his birthday. Thanks, Lisa, for the heads up, because Robert has now won that $50, our weekly prize at Applebee's Mediterranean. So well done to you, Robert, and I hope your birthday went well. It's Wilson Tuckey's birthday today, the Australian Polly turning 91. and Arlo Guthrie, the American singer, son of folk singer Woody. He's turning 79. We've got Adam Hills, comedian, turning 56. Jessica Simpson, American singer and actress, is 46 today. And Sunil Gavaskar, one of the greatest Indian cricketers of all time, turning 77. And Virginia Wade, the UK tennis player who won several Grand Slams during her stunning career, turning 80. Digger Ravel, the Aussie singer, is celebrating his 83rd birthday. A couple of anniversary birthdays. Former Australian cricketer and also worked in the media with Channel 9 in the summer of cricket. Keith Stackpole, Stacky, was 84 when he passed away last year. And Ronnie James Dio from Rainbow, Black Sabbath, and also the band Dio would have celebrated a birthday today. He was 67, passing away in 2010. And American singer-songwriter Rodriguez was 81, passing away in 2023. And it's UK singer Neil Tennant, one half of the Pet Shop Boys, is celebrating his 72nd birthday today. And if you're birthdaying along with those people, enjoy your day. Here's the Pet Shop Boys and Dusty Springfield together. What have I done to deserve this? 24 past 8, 7BU.

0: That is Better Music and more of it, 7BU Breakfast, the birthday boy. Neil Tennant from a band that were going to go under the name of the West End Boys. Well, they changed their name because a mate of Neil and Chris worked in a pet shop. And as they say, the rest is history. The Pet Shop Boys were born back in the mid-80s. Might be some power outages in Burnie today. TAS Networks have got a little bit of work to do and it may affect some residents and shops in the CBD from around 8:30, which is about a minute away. Jane Drew is right across that next with local news for us first. 7BU Breakfast.
1: I failed as a footballer. 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I'm Alan Tekkers, and this is the Failed Footballer Podcast. 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
9: Good morning, I'm Jane Drew with your local news first. TAS Networks are conducting emergency works in Olive Street, Burnie today after inspectors detected a pole with too much rotted wood. Rowan Dix from TAS Networks explains.
10: Nothing's more important than safety, and this emergency outage will help ensure that that pole doesn't fail and fall down at some point. So we've endeavoured to SMS those 100-odd customers yesterday afternoon to help ensure that they're actually aware of the outage at short notice.
9: The works are scheduled from right about now until 4:30pm, but could wrap up early if things go smoothly. Police in Tasmania are dealing with a mammoth increase in incidents compared to 10 years ago. A new report revealing operational dispatch incidents in the 2024-25 period was close to 139,000. Compared to a decade ago, it's a rise of 40,000. An increase too for mental health and family violence dispatch incidents, both more than doubling. The report was commissioned by Tasmania Police in an effort to improve policing in the state. Commissioner Donna Adams said there were 39 recommendations which would be reviewed. Those on the hunt for childcare in the northwest could land a spot in a new centre. Greenleaves, which is set to launch a centre in Devonport later this year, is opening up its registrations today.
11: Now, it's registering your interest. So demand obviously could be high, so you've got to get in ASAP.
9: Devonport Mayor Ali Jarman there. You can head to Greenleaf's webpage to find out more. And turning to local sport, and it's a game to watch this weekend as the Devonport Strikers go up against Ulverston SC. The Strikers coming off a win against Launceston.

0: the incident is ongoing.
1: We do want to understand, all of us want to understand how this happened, how it was possible, and how we can ensure it does not happen again.
0: African health authorities say the current Ebola outbreak in the Democratic Republic of the Congo is the fastest growing ever. The latest data from the World Health Organization revealed nearly 1,800 confirmed cases since May, with 600 deaths. And tributes are flowing for Bonnie Tyler, who's died aged 75, weeks after undergoing emergency surgery in Portugal. The Welsh singer is best known for big hits like Total Eclipse of the Heart and this. Catherine Zeta-Jones said Bonnie Tyler was one of the funniest people she'd ever met, while Rod Stewart's described her as a good pal and a true soul stirrer.
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0: In sport, France is the first team through to the World Cup semi-finals with a 2-0 win over Morocco this morning. Kylian Mbappe opened the scoring with a goal in the 60th minute. Warriors stars Mitch Barnett and Kurt Capewell will sit out tonight's NRL match following Wednesday night's bruising Origin decider, while the Tigers are set to welcome back Jerome Luai after he missed last week with a concussion. And the Dockers have cemented their flag favourite status, powering past the Swans by 38 points at Optus Stadium. Fremantle kicked 9 goals in the last quarter, an incredible turnaround from a goalless first half.
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3: 24 to 9, staying fine across the northwest and circular head today. A little bit of cloud around with those light winds, and 13. Things will change tomorrow with a high chance of some showers, about 25 to 30 mil. And 13 with showers carrying into Sunday, about 10 to 15 mil there with 12. And showers and windy weather for Monday morning and stretching into the afternoon. And 13, Burnie's on 9, 8 degrees in Penguin and Wynyard, 7 in Smithton and circular head. And on the west coast, it's 3 degrees in Waratah, fine and 13 in Launceston, a bit of sunshine and blue sky for Hobart with the top of 13.
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1: And we could be setting you off for a couple of nights stay in Hobart just to recharge and unwind at Hotel Grand Chancellor. Stunning views while you're there, and it includes a full buffet, a brekkie for two daily. And you've got the parking covered, which is more than handy, self-parking for one car. And all up, it's valued in excess of $800. So, what do I do now, you're thinking? Head over to our website and get the entering done. Don't muck around, because we'll have the big reveal sometime after one with Lee Dixon this afternoon, because your Hobart Waterfront Escape awaits with Hotel Grand Chancellor. It's the final morning of Winter Escapes, and it's with all thanks to Bernie Toyota. Is it time to start the EV conversation? 19 to 9 from Saturday Night Fever, the Brothers Gibb.

0: It is a bit of music, and Will Roberts, 7BU Breakfast. How about those harmonies, eh? The Brothers Gibb, the fabulous Bee Gees, from an album I got from Santa at the age of 8. Saturday Night Fever, and still pull it out from time to time. Perhaps you've got a copy in your collection. 16 to 9. Hey, Brixhibition is one for Lego enthusiasts, and not just for children. This is right across the ages. Adults, we've managed to secure some family tickets to this. It's happening next weekend. That's on Saturday and Sunday, the 18th, 19th of July. And the venue is the Ulverston Sports and Leisure Centre. 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
1: This Week in Music, tomorrow afternoon at 3. Dropping the kids off at school? 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
11: 7VU, traffic and weather.
0: And as far as we know, all clear on the roads, 1300 762 558. If that does change, in for a fine day, maybe a chance of a shower. It's only slight, though, at some point. 13 degrees is our maximum on our way towards that. It's 10 in Rag Street, Somerset, West Ridgely 7. 11 degrees in Stanley and 8 degrees in Crayfish Creek. Here's a band that was so big they named themselves twice, Womack and Womack Teardrops. 11 to 9, 7VU Breakfast. We'll be right back.

0: It's your Winter Escape Station, 100.9 7BU Breakfast. It's 8 to 9 and power outage in Burnie. It may affect some residents and shops in the CBD, and TAS Networks are conducting emergency works on Olive Streets. Roland Dix from TAS Networks.
1: Pole failures are rare, but they do occasionally happen on overhead networks. We have several hundred thousand power poles in Tasmania, and we inspect every one of them every few years. It's fairly rare to find one of them that needs urgently replacing right there and then. But the inspection systems worked here on this occasion, and it's helped ensure a safe outcome.
0: Thanks, Rowan. That work is currently taking place until about 4 o'clock this afternoon, and those affected, they've been contacted via SMS. Power outage around the Burnie area right now as we speak. It's 7 to 9. Billy Joel's Big Shot, 7BU Breakfast.

0: 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Local news first, and we'll get the rest of the day's stories from the team. Then after 9 o'clock, a song about that famous pub that you can check in at any time at all, but you'll never leave.
1: Welcome to the Hotel California.
0: Long play Eagles and the Crowdies. 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
5: 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Emergency works to fix a rotted power pole in Burnie will knock out power for around 100 customers today. TAS Network set to be on the scene at Olive Street to carry out repairs.
6: 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Obviously, detecting and replacing the pole is a much better outcome than having it possibly fail and fall on its own. That's both for safety and for the resulting outage. So we'll work as efficiently as possible today to help protect customers' safety as well as their power supply.
5: TAS Network's Rowan Dix there. We're told the local servo's not affected, but Basshouse Surgery and the Plumbing Plus could be. Movement is afoot in the plans for the resort at Table Cape. Tasmanian building company Skyscape has been working with new owners at the site, previously owned by Jamie Jury. Skyscape director Julian Green telling The Advocate a global hospitality brand, Minor Hotels, is now set to be in the mix, which Mr. Green says is an enormous vote of confidence in the northwest region. There's no official start date for the proposed development, but the resort is due to feature 50 rooms, corporate facilities and a world-leading rooftop bathing experience. Meantime, Skyscape is also handling expressions of interest in the redevelopment of Dismal Swamp, with the EOI process set to launch shortly. Free buses will be back for this year's Chocolate Winterfest in La Trobe. Mayor Peter Fresney says it'll help ferry the crowd between the 26 venues in and around the town.
7: Obviously, there's a couple of locations outside the CBD, one being here in Anvers and one being up at Ruby's Delights up in Faulkner Drive. But again, we make it as easy as we can for people to experience as many of the events as possible.
5: The program for the August 9th festival can be found at the Winter Chocolate Fest website. And it's the last home game for the Northern Force tonight. The men's and women's sides taking on the Waverley Falcons in Ulverston. Tip-off is at 6:30. Stick around for a look at your national news and sport up next.
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8: Morning, I'm Brit Aylin. Telstra is working with South Australian Police as they investigate the death of a person during Wednesday's mobile and 000 outages to determine whether it can be connected to the network issues. The telco says its thoughts are with the person's family and loved ones. Iran claims 14 people have been killed in the latest round of strikes from the US. The two nations have traded blows for the second night in a row after President Donald Trump declared the ceasefire had ended. US Central Command says the attacks were carried out to further degrade Iran's ability to attack commercial shipping and innocent civilian mariners, while Tehran's retaliated with strikes on American military assets. At least 28 people have been killed in a fire at a shoe factory in southeastern China. Flames engulfed the multi-story building, trapping workers on the rooftop. And we're being warned to make sure any car-related expenses we claim in our tax returns are legit, with the ATO watching closely. The tax office has emailed more than 500,000 people who've previously claimed road travel to make clear what is reasonable and what is not.
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8: To sport now, and France is through to its third straight World Cup semi-final. The 2018 champs beating Morocco 2-0 this morning. They're now set to take on the winner of tomorrow's clash between Spain and Belgium. A second-half comeback from the Dockers has seen them cement their place at the top of the AFL ladder, locking in a 38-point win over the Swans. And in the basketball, the Opals have completed a clean sweep on home soil, taking down China 84-82 overnight. That's the latest in news and sport.
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11: And the forecast is slight chance of a shower or two, otherwise staying fine for the northwestern circular head. A little bit of cloud around with those light winds. 13 degrees the maximum this afternoon, and we do have some showers right across the weekend, with showers coming through tomorrow up to around 25 mil and 13. Showers into Sunday about 10 to 15 mil and 12, and showers and windy weather for Monday morning carrying into the afternoon, 13. Fine and 13 for Launceston, and fine and mostly sunny 13 in Hobart. And right now it's 10 degrees in Burnie. Windy has 9, Smith and 8.
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Need your hope, a bit of music, and more of it, 100.97 for you. Good morning, Lee Kemwini. Whispering Jack before 10. 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

It's your Widras Game Station, 100.9 7BU. Games tomorrow, 3 in fact, for round 13 in the Darwin. It's Caprona at home to the Ridgely Saints at the Haybridge Recreation Ground. Top of the table, Somersets are on the road as they head to the Whitehall Recreation Ground to take on the reigning Premier South Burnie. That'll be the game of the round. And Yola and Yeoman, that match at the Yola Footy Ground. And Queenstown Crows have the bye. All those matches start at 2 o'clock tomorrow. He's REM, 100.9 7BU. 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